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0: Hey, what's up? 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
4: From the Rappahannock Electric Cooperative Weather Center, clear skies overnight with lows around 71. Bright sunshine expected Tuesday, daytime highs approaching 97. Mainly clear skies Tuesday night, lows level off around 72. Upper 90s Wednesday with a chance for storms, turning much cooler Thursday with highs in the upper 60s and scattered showers. Right now, 78.
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4: From the Rappahannock Electric Cooperative Weather Center. Ample sunshine expected today with daytime highs approaching 98. Mainly clear skies tonight, lows level off around 72. Mainly clear skies tomorrow, chance of thunderstorms, highs level off around 98. Storms likely Thursday and Friday, upper 60s Thursday, mid 60s by Friday. Right now, it's 72 degrees.
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8: 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Mainly clear skies today with daytime highs approaching 98. Lows around 72 tonight. Mainly sunny skies tomorrow. Chance of thunderstorms. Highs level off around 98. Much cooler Thursday and Friday with highs from the mid-60s to the upper 60s. Thunderstorms possible both days. Currently, it's 73 degrees.
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2: Looks like Dan Morrison has mapped out a pretty busy 2026 schedule, including festival appearances and a five-night run at a new London venue. A vinyl edition of his latest album also scheduled for June. Producer Jack

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1: There's something different about certain songs that feel huge without ever trying to be loud. They drift instead of charge, and somehow the space between the notes carries just as much weight as the notes themselves. This one started taking shape during a strange stretch for the band. They were recording music while also contributing to a movie soundtrack, and the pressure around them was getting heavier. Success had arrived. Fast. The singer later admitted many of his lyrics came from looking inward, from wrestling with the isolation, addiction, and the strange feeling of having everything change around you while you still feel disconnected. What made this one stand apart was that it landed in two places at once. First appeared on a major film soundtrack. Then the band re-recorded it for their own album because they knew there was something bigger sitting there. Sometimes songs sound like they're searching for something they never quite reach. That's usually the reason they stay with people. Behind the Rock, this is Stone Temple Pilots and Big Empty.

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Mary Washington. 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

Last week, after my wife and I had loaded up the barge at Costco and were headed out the door, she sees some guy with some kind of strawberry sundae looking thing. And she's not one to go over and introduce herself to somebody, but she goes over and she goes, "Excuse me, what is that?" And it was their strawberry sundae. Well, guess what, kids? It's getting worse because now Costco has added a strawberry shortcake sundae to the food court. Yeah, you know those are going to go nuts. Check it out. 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

0: If you've ever had something annoying happening at your neighbor's house in the middle of the night, you know that you got to do something to take care of it. I don't know that I would take care of it the way this guy did. But here's the deal. There's a 62-year-old fellow that was arrested after marching over to the neighbor's property. Now, keep in mind, it's 3 a.m. and what's going on? Well, in this case, it is a malfunctioning floodlight. I guess it was flickering like crazy, the kind where you almost stroke out. But yeah, it was a floodlight that was buzzing and doing all that. Well, it turns out the guy walks over there to the neighbors to destroy the floodlight. Well, that would have been okay, except for the fact that, now picture this. The guy walks over there wearing a headlight, just the little headlamp you strap on your forehead. You've seen those. You probably have one. Headlight, flip-flops, and a watch. That's it. The rest of it, he's stark naked. And that is how you decided to go over to the neighbors and fix the light? What breaks in your head that makes that a good idea? All right, Ram Jam coming up, Metallica and Aerosmith on the way on 96.9 The Rock.
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